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2: From the My Bash area, here's your forecast. We have a flood watch in effect from now until 12 midnight. Otherwise, for this evening, showers likely with a low of 70 degrees. Tomorrow, a 60% chance of rain and late-day thunderstorms with a high of 83. Tomorrow night, a 30% chance of thunderstorms, then partly cloudy after midnight and a low of 66. That's your My Bash area forecast. I'm J.D. Allison.
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4: From the My Bash area, here's your forecast. We have a flood watch in effect from now until 12 midnight. Otherwise, for this evening, showers likely with a low of 70 degrees. Tomorrow, a 60% chance of rain and late-day thunderstorms with a high of 83. Tomorrow night, a 30% chance of thunderstorms, then partly cloudy after midnight and a low of 66. That's your My Bash area forecast. I'm J.D. Allison.
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3: From the My Bash area, here's your forecast. We have a flood watch in effect from now until 12 midnight. Otherwise, for this evening, showers likely with a low of 70 degrees. Tomorrow, a 60% chance of rain and late-day thunderstorms with a high of 83. Tomorrow night, a 30% chance of thunderstorms, then partly cloudy after midnight and a low of 66. That's your My Bash area forecast. I'm J.D. Allison.
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3: From the MyBash area, here's your forecast. We have a flood watch in effect from now until 12 midnight. Otherwise, through this evening, showers likely with a low of 70 degrees. Tomorrow, a 60% chance of rain and late-day thunderstorms with a high of 83. Tomorrow night, a 30% chance of thunderstorms, then partly cloudy after midnight and a low of 66. That's your MyBash area forecast. I'm J.D. Allison.
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2: From the My Bash area, here's your forecast. We have a flood watch in effect from now until 12 midnight. Otherwise, for this evening, showers likely with a low of 70 degrees. Tomorrow, a 60% chance of rain and late-day thunderstorms with a high of 83. Tomorrow night, a 30% chance of thunderstorms, then partly cloudy after midnight and a low of 66. That's your My Bash area forecast. I'm J.D. Allison.
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We gotta take a quick break. Come on back with us. Hurry. Go tell somebody right now. 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
2: From the My Bash area, here's your forecast. We have a flood watch in effect from now until 12 midnight. Otherwise, we're this evening. Showers likely with a low of 70 degrees. Tomorrow, a 60% chance of rain and late-day thunderstorms with a high of 83. Tomorrow night, a 30% chance of thunderstorms, then partly cloudy after midnight and a low of 66. That's your My Bash area forecast. I'm J.D. Allison.
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2: From the My Bash area, here's your forecast. We have a flood watch in effect from now until 12 midnight. Otherwise, for this evening, showers likely with a low of 70 degrees. Tomorrow, a 60% chance of rain and late day thunderstorms with a high of 83. Tomorrow night, a 30% chance of thunderstorms, then partly cloudy after midnight and a low of 66. That's your My Bash area forecast. I'm J.D. Allison.
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3: From the My Bash area, here's your forecast. We have a flood watch in effect from now until 12 midnight. Otherwise, for this evening, showers likely with a low of 70 degrees. Tomorrow, a 60% chance of rain and late-day thunderstorms with a high of 83. Tomorrow night, a 30% chance of thunderstorms, then partly cloudy after midnight and a low of 66. That's your My Bash area forecast. I'm J.D. Allison.
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2: From the Mibash area, here's your forecast. For the rest of the morning, partly cloudy skies, chance of showers and thunderstorms. The low by dawn around 70. As from the Sunday, mostly cloudy skies, rain likely with a chance of thunderstorms. It's going to be humid with a high in the lower 80s. Sunday night, partly cloudy, chance of showers and thunderstorms in the evening. Slight chance of rain after midnight, humid with a low in the upper 60s. Monday, some clouds, but clouds will give way to sunshine with a high in the upper 70s. Monday night, mostly clear, low in the upper 50s. That's your Mibash area forecast. I'm Chris Keith.
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2: From the Wabash area, here's your forecast. For the rest of the morning, partly cloudy skies, chance of showers and thunderstorms. The low by dawn around 70. As from the Sunday, mostly cloudy skies, rain likely with a chance of thunderstorms. It's going to be humid with a high in the lower 80s. Sunday night, partly cloudy, chance of showers and thunderstorms in the evening. Slight chance of rain after midnight. Humid with a low in the upper 60s. Monday, some clouds, but clouds will give way to sunshine with a high in the upper 70s. Monday night, mostly clear, low in the upper 50s. That's your Wabash area forecast. I'm Chris Keith.
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2: From the My Bash area, here's your forecast. For the rest of the morning, partly cloudy skies, chance of showers and thunderstorms, the low by dawn around 70. As from the Sunday, mostly cloudy skies, rain likely with a chance of thunderstorms. It's going to be humid with a high in the lower 80s. Sunday night, partly cloudy, chance of showers and thunderstorms in the evening, slight chance of rain after midnight, humid with a low in the upper 60s. Monday, some clouds, but clouds will give way to sunshine with a high in the upper 70s. Monday night, mostly clear, low in the upper 50s. That's your My Bash area forecast. I'm Chris Keith.
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3: From the Wabash area, here's your forecast. For the rest of the morning, partly cloudy skies, chance of showers and thunderstorms. The low by dawn around 70. As from the Sunday, mostly cloudy skies, rain likely with a chance of thunderstorms. It's going to be humid with a high in the lower 80s. Sunday night, partly cloudy, chance of showers and thunderstorms in the evening. Slight chance of rain after midnight, humid with a low in the upper 60s. Monday, some clouds, but clouds will give way to sunshine with a high in the upper 70s. Monday night, mostly clear, low in the upper 50s. That's your Wabash area forecast. I'm Chris Keith.
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2: From the My Bash area, here's your forecast. For the rest of the morning, partly cloudy skies, chance of showers and thunderstorms, the low by dawn around 70. As from the Sunday, mostly cloudy skies, rain likely with a chance of thunderstorms. It's going to be humid with a high in the lower 80s. Sunday night, partly cloudy, chance of showers and thunderstorms in the evening, slight chance of rain after midnight, humid with a low in the upper 60s. Monday, some clouds, but clouds will give way to sunshine with a high in the upper 70s. Monday night, mostly clear, low in the upper 50s. That's your My Bash area forecast. I'm Chris Keith.
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3: From the Wabash area, here's your forecast. For the rest of the morning, partly cloudy skies, chance of showers and thunderstorms. The low by dawn around 70. As from the Sunday, mostly cloudy skies, rain likely with a chance of thunderstorms. It's going to be humid with a high in the lower 80s. Sunday night, partly cloudy, chance of showers and thunderstorms in the evening. Slight chance of rain after midnight. Humid with a low in the upper 60s. Monday, some clouds, but clouds will give way to sunshine with a high in the upper 70s. Monday night, mostly clear, low in the upper 50s. That's your Wabash area forecast. I'm Chris Keith.
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2: From the Mibash area, here's your forecast. For the rest of the morning, partly cloudy skies, chance of showers and thunderstorms, the low by dawn around 70. As from the Sunday, mostly cloudy skies, rain likely with a chance of thunderstorms. It's going to be humid with a high in the lower 80s. Sunday night, partly cloudy, chance of showers and thunderstorms in the evening, slight chance of rain after midnight, humid with a low in the upper 60s. Monday, some clouds, but clouds will give way to sunshine with a high in the upper 70s. Monday night, mostly clear, low in the upper 50s. That's your Mibash area forecast. I'm Chris Keith.
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4: From the My Bash area, here's your forecast. For the rest of the morning, partly cloudy skies, chance of showers and thunderstorms, the low by dawn around 70. As from the Sunday, mostly cloudy skies, rain likely with a chance of thunderstorms. It's going to be humid with a high in the lower 80s. Sunday night, partly cloudy, chance of showers and thunderstorms in the evening, slight chance of rain after midnight, humid with a low in the upper 60s. Monday, some clouds, but clouds will give way to sunshine with a high in the upper 70s. Monday night, mostly clear, low in the upper 50s. That's your My Bash area forecast. I'm Chris Keith.
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2: From the Mibash area, here's your forecast. For the rest of the morning, partly cloudy skies, chance of showers and thunderstorms. The low by dawn around 70. As from the Sunday, mostly cloudy skies, rain likely with a chance of thunderstorms. It's going to be humid with a high in the lower 80s. Sunday night, partly cloudy, chance of showers and thunderstorms in the evening. Slight chance of rain after midnight. Humid with a low in the upper 60s. Monday, some clouds, but clouds will give way to sunshine with a high in the upper 70s. Monday night, mostly clear, low in the upper 50s. That's your Mibash area forecast. I'm Chris Keith.
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3: From the Wabash area, here's your forecast. For the rest of the morning, partly cloudy skies, chance of showers and thunderstorms. The low by dawn around 70. As from the Sunday, mostly cloudy skies, rain likely with a chance of thunderstorms. It's going to be humid with a high in the lower 80s. Sunday night, partly cloudy, chance of showers and thunderstorms in the evening. Slight chance of rain after midnight, humid with a low in the upper 60s. Monday, some clouds, but clouds will give way to sunshine with a high in the upper 70s. Monday night, mostly clear, low in the upper 50s. That's your Wabash area forecast. I'm Chris Keith.
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2: From the Mibash area, here's your forecast. For the rest of the morning, partly cloudy skies, chance of showers and thunderstorms. The low by dawn around 70. As from the Sunday, mostly cloudy skies, rain likely with a chance of thunderstorms. It's going to be humid with a high in the lower 80s. Sunday night, partly cloudy, chance of showers and thunderstorms in the evening. Slight chance of rain after midnight, humid with a low in the upper 60s. Monday, some clouds, but clouds will give way to sunshine with a high in the upper 70s. Monday night, mostly clear, low in the upper 50s. That's your Mibash area forecast. I'm Chris Keith.
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We gotta take a quick break. Come on back with us. 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
2: From the Wabash area, here's your forecast. For the rest of the morning, partly cloudy skies, chance of showers and thunderstorms. The low by dawn around 70. As from the Sunday, mostly cloudy skies, rain likely with a chance of thunderstorms. It's going to be humid with a high in the lower 80s. Sunday night, partly cloudy, chance of showers and thunderstorms in the evening. Slight chance of rain after midnight, humid with a low in the upper 60s. Monday, some clouds, but clouds will give way to sunshine with a high in the upper 70s. Monday night, mostly clear, low in the upper 50s. That's your Wabash area forecast. I'm Chris Keith.
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3: From the My Bash area, here's your forecast. It's going to be an unsettled day today with cloud showers and in spots of thunderstorm. The high temperature in the middle 80s. Partly cloudy tonight with a shower, thunderstorm in spots early, then a stray shower of night, lows in the upper 60s. We'll have a mostly sunny day for Monday, temperatures in the upper 70s. More comfortable Monday night, mainly clear, lows in the upper 50s. Tuesday is going to be a mostly sunny day with highs in the upper 70s. That's your My Bash area forecast. I'm meteorologist Jim Rinaldi.
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2: 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We believe it starts with who makes it. 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
3: From the Mybash area, here's your forecast. It's going to be an unsettled day today with cloud showers and in spots of thunderstorm, the high temperature in the middle 80s. Partly cloudy tonight with a shower, thunderstorm in spots early, then a stray shower overnight, lows in the upper 60s. We'll have a mostly sunny day for Monday, temperatures in the upper 70s. More comfortable Monday night, mainly clear, lows in the upper 50s. Tuesday is going to be a mostly sunny day with highs in the upper 70s. That's your Mybash area forecast. I'm meteorologist Jim Rinaldi.
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2: For the My Bash area, here's your forecast. It's going to be an unsettled day today with cloud showers and in spots of thunderstorm. The high temperature in the middle 80s. Partly cloudy tonight with a shower, thunderstorm in spots early, then a stray shower of night, lows in the upper 60s. We'll have a mostly sunny day for Monday, temperatures in the upper 70s. More comfortable Monday night, mainly clear, lows in the upper 50s. Tuesday is going to be a mostly sunny day with highs in the upper 70s. That's your My Bash area forecast. I'm meteorologist Jim Rinaldi.
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2: From the Wabash area, here's your forecast. It's going to be an unsettled day today with cloud showers and in spots of thunderstorm, the high temperature in the middle 80s. Partly cloudy tonight with a shower, thunderstorm in spots early, then a stray shower of night, lows in the upper 60s. We'll have a mostly sunny day for Monday, temperatures in the upper 70s. More comfortable Monday night, mainly clear, lows in the upper 50s. Tuesday is going to be a mostly sunny day with highs in the upper 70s. That's your Wabash area forecast. I'm meteorologist Jim Rinaldi.
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2: From the Mibash area, here's your forecast. It's going to be an unsettled day today with cloud showers and in spots of thunderstorm. The high temperature in the middle 80s. Partly cloudy tonight with a shower, thunderstorm in spots early, then a stray shower overnight, lows in the upper 60s. We'll have a mostly sunny day for Monday, temperatures in the upper 70s. More comfortable Monday night, mainly clear, lows in the upper 50s. Tuesday is going to be a mostly sunny day with highs in the upper 70s. That's your Mibash area forecast. I'm meteorologist Jim Rinaldi.
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2: From the My Bash area, here's your forecast. It's going to be an unsettled day today with cloud showers and in spots of thunderstorm, the high temperature in the middle 80s. Partly cloudy tonight with a shower, thunderstorm in spots early, then a stray shower overnight, lows in the upper 60s. We'll have a mostly sunny day for Monday, temperatures in the upper 70s. More comfortable Monday night, mainly clear, lows in the upper 50s. Tuesday is going to be a mostly sunny day with highs in the upper 70s. That's your My Bash area forecast. I'm meteorologist Jim Rinaldi.
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2: From the Mibash area, here's your forecast. It's going to be an unsettled day today with cloud showers and in spots of thunderstorm. The high temperature in the middle 80s. Partly cloudy tonight with a shower, thunderstorm in spots early, then a stray shower overnight. Lows in the upper 60s. We'll have a mostly sunny day for Monday. Temperatures in the upper 70s. More comfortable Monday night, mainly clear. Lows in the upper 50s. Tuesday is going to be a mostly sunny day with highs in the upper 70s. That's your Mibash area forecast. I'm meteorologist Jim Rinaldi.
3: Right now, it's 75.
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6: 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You're listening to a Miami County Conversation on 101.9 Rocks. The Father's House is the first sober living facility for men in the city of Peru and fills a critical gap in recovery services for Miami County and surrounding communities. Thanks in part to a $12,500 impact grant from the Miami County Community Foundation, the organization was able to complete essential renovations that allowed the home to open in late fall 2025. The Father's House provides a stable, substance-free environment where up to 10 adult men can rebuild their lives while working toward long-term recovery. In addition to housing, residents participate in recovery programming, support groups, and church involvement while developing healthy relationships with others who share similar experiences. This positive support system helps reduce relapses and decrease repeat involvement with the criminal justice system. Residents are also expected to seek and maintain employment while becoming active participants in the community. By joining the local workforce, shopping at local businesses, paying rent, volunteering, and participating in community organizations, they make meaningful contributions to Miami County's economy and civic life. At a time when many employers struggle to find dependable employees and organizations need volunteers, the Father's House helps meet those needs while supporting individuals as they regain independence and restore relationships with their families. We had the opportunity to speak with a number of gentlemen who take part in this program. First, here is Zach Hipscher, house manager of the Logan Sport location.
7: So Zach, just tell me a little bit about the program and how it all works.
8: Yeah, we have to go to church. We have notebooks, and it's a point system. There's also these workbooks that you have to work in. It's an addiction program. So they have workbooks that they got to go through. Small responsibilities, you know, cleaning. They have chores.
7: How do you get picked to be a part of this program?
8: They do an interview process. And
7: so do you kind of like apply for it?
8: Yeah, there's applications. So now that this place is well known, people from jail will write the Father's House and ask, you know, tell them a little bit about themselves. So I don't do the interview process. That would be Jeff Kahn.
7: Okay.
8: He does all that, and I run the house there. I'm the manager.
7: Okay.
8: So a lot of times, since I grew up there, they will ask me if I know them and if they're going to be a good fit. We can help get them started.
7: Yeah, definitely. So just kind of like a recovery program, I mean, getting them back on their feet as far as, like, I mean, just housing and a job and transportation and everything, just kind of giving them a new fresh start, right?
8: Yeah, I know. So it's a lot of people, it depends on how you were when you were growing up. Like, some people don't know how to clean. Mm-hmm. Some people don't know how to do basic stuff. So we try to teach them the fundamental skills of living, try to get them ready for the next step. So if they can't really do the simple tasks that we have at the house, they're not going to really make it.
7: Yeah.
8: A lot of people don't make it, unfortunately.
7: But, you know, but having something like this and giving them the opportunity to at least try to have a fresh start.
8: That's what we want to do, is give everybody the opportunity and a chance to change. You know what I mean? And so if you don't put God first, it's pretty much impossible.
7: It is,
8: So that's why it's a Christian-based. So.
7: Okay, excellent. Well, Zach, thank you very much. All right, I'm now here with Mike Gunter and the Father's House here on West 2nd Street in Peru. And I know that it's been a long time coming. There's been a lot of hard work put into this to bring this program here to Peru. So just kind of tell me a little bit about the program and what you've experienced.
9: Really, I mean, everybody who's in the program, it's religious-based. I mean, we all have to go to church. And it really helped the guys who don't have no place to go because they never had nothing like this in Peru. So for them to have a sober living house in Peru is a big thing. And the community support, as you've seen at the ribbon cutting, is huge. So I mean, it's really it's a good program. Chris and Jamie are just blessings into this, you know what I mean? Mm-hmm. They couldn't ask for much better people in the program they got going for people to help them with addictions and keep them straight.
7: Right, absolutely. And once they do go through this program and get all the resources, everything that you need as far as, you know, just how to get kind of like back out into society and how to function and everything like that. So I know that there's a lot of support that comes along with that even afterwards. So, right. You know, let's just talk, you know, kind of about the support that goes along with that as well.
9: I mean, as an aspect, you know, we tried to take everybody and treat them, you know, teach them how to step back into support, because it is really hard when you've been addicted and been isolated yourself for a long time. Mm-hmm. And so it really makes it better for them here, because everybody, you have to be involved. Mm-hmm. You can't just isolate yourself in a room. We make you all come out, sit in the living room, and just make you get back into the community and volunteer. I mean, as much as we can for the community, to pay it back to the community as much as they've helped us.
7: Yeah, absolutely. Very well said. Yes. Well, thank you, Mike. I sure appreciate you. And yep. Like you said, you've, you know, worked, I mean, as far as like getting this house,
9: yeah,
7: you know,
9: we've,
7: built.
9: There's been a lot. I mean, we've had to do drywall. We've had to redo the whole house electric because it was the old tube and wire. So we had to pull all that out and put all new outlets, new lights, new smoke detectors. Yeah. I mean, it's...
7: So it's definitely a source of pride now that it is officially open.
9: Yeah, I'm really, I already got OCD, so now I'm like, since I got blood and tears in it, I'm like, no, you can't do that. You can't, no, that's a spot. Oh, let's get it cleaned up.
7: Exactly, yes. But, and that's part of it.
9: Yeah, and I just want to be nice for further people coming into the house, because, mm-hmm. you know, I mean, I'm not saying I won't be here for a while, but I might not be here forever. Mm-hmm. And then for the other ones, I want to have it look just as nice as when we put it together.
7: Exactly. Yeah, and that's all part of it, just learning how to, you know, take care of things and be thankful for, you know, all the things that you do have here at this home. And how many can you house? How many men?
9: The house, it'll house 10.
7: 10? Oh,
9: ten.
7: Wow.
9: Yeah.
7: Okay. That's
9: it's a five-bedroom house.
7: Okay.
9: So, I mean, it's only one little kitchen, so it's going to be hectic trying to figure everybody's schedule out for one set of washer and dryer, one kitchen, but we have another setting room upstairs with another TV and some furniture. It's that way you're trying to watch one TV with 10 guys would really be, you know.
7: Unless it's football, maybe. Then you might be able to do okay. But
9: better than that, it's going to be a trial. They asked me if I would step up and be part of that task to get it all going. So
7: awesome,
9: I'm going to do the best I can.
7: Yes, you can. I know you will. Like you said, we can't do it without God. I mean,
9: that's right. God's the biggest part of it.
7: He's so good.
9: Yeah,
7: so.
9: He's very good.
7: Yeah.
9: And that's what I said. A lot of the guys coming in the house is very willing to go to church with us. So we go over here to the Hope Center here in Peru on Jackson Street.
7: Yes.
9: So it's and it's a great church, a great program, and it fits right in with us, I feel. So we'll see where it goes. I'm really excited to see the future of this.
7: Good. Awesome, Mike. Thank you so much. Appreciate you. And now I'm here speaking with Jamie Centers. And Jamie, just please tell us a little bit about yourself, what your role is here with the Father's House.
5: I'm the president of the board for the Father's House, and we started the first sober living home in Logansport, and we saw the need for sober living in Peru, so we, like you said, we opened up a house here in Peru. We've actually had a few guys staying here already.
7: Yeah.
5: So.
7: And as far as the program in itself, tell me a little bit about what it all entails, what you expect from these men when they're staying here at the house.
5: So we have a program. It's called the Program 516, and this is a faith-based program. They earn points by going to church, Celebrate Recovery, men's group, and doing daily devotionals and that sort of thing.
7: Mm-hmm.
5: They also have a curriculum. It's called The Heart of the Addict, and they are expected to go through that and the workbook.
7: Mm-hmm.
5: So
7: excellent.
5: It's a six-month program.
7: A six-month program. Okay,
5: based on 6 months, but folks can stay as long as they need to.
7: Oh, really? Okay, that's great. So you don't just after 6 months, you don't send them if they're not ready and they feel like they're not quite ready yet to...
5: They can stay as long as they need or want.
7: That's good to know.
5: Yes.
7: Okay. And how does one get involved with this? I know if they were incarcerated or...
5: Several different paths, I guess. Mm-hmm. We have a website. It's fathershouse516.org. And we have an application that's downloadable from that website. And it is a sober living home, so we expect folks to be sober for at least 30 days.
7: Good to know. Yeah, just kind of curious, of course, you know, how that process kind of all transpires. And I'm sure if referrals maybe of someone, say, Mike, you know, hey, there's this really great program out there. You know, I really think you should look into it. I mean, I'm sure there's just...
5: Yeah, we get a lot from referrals.
7: Mm-hmm.
5: And we do work with the community community corrections and with different like detox or rehabs around in the area. So
7: Awesome. Well, this is fantastic. Just so great to expand this program. Like you said, the first one in Logansport, now we're expanded into Peru because, you know, we know that these men out here, they need it. And just being faith-based, of course. I mean, God is so good. And they're just...
5: God is so good.
7: Yeah. Yes. Would love to see how their lives have changed from this program. And so that's awesome.
5: Yeah. You can come back and talk to them.
7: Okay. I will. I know. Thank you so much, Jamie. I appreciate it. And I'm here with another board member, Matt Feller, for the Father's House that we've brought, originally based out of Logansport, and now we've opened up a house here in Peru. So just kind of walk me through the process a little bit about how this has become what it is today, and we've had so many community members and leaders and so many volunteers that have been a part of this.
10: It's a culmination of a lot of time and effort that have been put into this place by Jamie Centers and his wife, who started this program over in Logansport, and took a look at Miami County and Peru in particular, saw that there's a gap in services here, and decided that this was something they wanted to bring here. They've had a lot of success in Logansport, so we're hoping and already off to a great start that we're going to see similar successes here in Miami County.
7: Definitely. You know, I was talking to a couple of the gentlemen and their house leaders. I mean, you have somebody that's kind of put in the position here that helps maintain, but it can hold up to 10. So, you know, you get 10 men in here. They're going to have duties. They're going to have, you know, particular responsibilities. And just with the six-month program that they go through, and there's, you know, certain requirements out of them just to see them be successful.
10: Exactly. You know, this is more than about just helping people in recovery. It's what do we want to see happen once they're able to establish themselves in recovery? At the end of the day, what we hope is to see productive, tax-paying citizens. And so this is a great opportunity for people to learn about leadership. It's a great place for them to learn life skills, reestablish the necessity to have responsibility in life. So for, you know, folks, I think oftentimes you're so skeptical of places like this because they think it's just some type of a free ride or some way for folks who suffer from addiction to avoid some type of criminal prosecution or something like that. And that couldn't be any further from the truth. This is really a place where folks who are in recovery want to be here. They don't just accept anybody. There are certain requirements that they have to meet. And they have to make some agreements to follow the rules that are here. In addition to helping these folks with recovery, we're instilling, you know, good, solid habits for them, as well as some opportunities to display some leadership. And hopefully they can take that message out when they move out of the house and have success in our community.
7: Mm-hmm, definitely. And with it being faith-based, of course.
10: Yes.
7: Can't do it without God. That's
10: correct.
7: For sure.
10: No, so, I agree with that.
7: Teaching them how to get out there and you know, using their faith and being able to expand that to others, you know, and, you know, letting people know what it's done for them in their lives. And like you said, hopefully reaching out to others after they've gone through this program and they've been successful to help others as well.
10: No, I agree 100%. You know, I belong to a number of boards and sit on our local drug court team, which is a problem-solving court. We have conversations with our clients who graduate from drug court, and I think you can say that it's just as applicable here, that the folks who are successful here are great ambassadors out in the community. So they can take their experiences and their life lessons and be able to take that to other folks who are perhaps struggling with addiction, but also from a community standpoint, to be able to look at these folks, they can tell their stories about where they were and be able to see the change and the successes that they've had. So it's an opportunity for the folks, the men who come here, to be good ambassadors, not only for our community, but for this facility itself and what we have to offer here in Miami County.
7: Awesome, Matt. Thank you so much. We appreciate you and all of your work that you do for us here in the community.
10: Yeah, thank you.
6: For more information on how to get involved with the Father's House program or to apply, visit fathershouse516.org. 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
3: From the Mybash area, here's your forecast. It's going to be an unsettled day today with cloud showers and in spots of thunderstorm. The high temperature in the middle 80s. Partly cloudy tonight with a shower, thunderstorm in spots early. Then a stray shower overnight, lows in the upper 60s. We'll have a mostly sunny day for Monday, temperatures in the upper 70s. More comfortable Monday night, mainly clear, lows in the upper 50s. Tuesday is going to be a mostly sunny day with highs in the upper 70s. That's your Mybash area forecast. I'm meteorologist Jim Rinaldi.
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2: From the Mibash area, here's your forecast. It's going to be an unsettled day today with cloud showers and in spots of thunderstorm, the high temperature in the middle 80s. Partly cloudy tonight with a shower, thunderstorm in spots early, then a stray shower overnight, lows in the upper 60s. We'll have a mostly sunny day for Monday, temperatures in the upper 70s. More comfortable Monday night, mainly clear, lows in the upper 50s. Tuesday is going to be a mostly sunny day with highs in the upper 70s. That's your Mibash area forecast. I'm meteorologist Jim Rinaldi.
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5: From the Mybash area, here's your forecast. It's going to be an unsettled day today with cloud showers and in spots of thunderstorm, the high temperature in the middle 80s. Partly cloudy tonight with a shower, thunderstorm in spots early, then a stray shower of night, lows in the upper 60s. We'll have a mostly sunny day for Monday, temperatures in the upper 70s. More comfortable Monday night, mainly clear, lows in the upper 50s. Tuesday is going to be a mostly sunny day with highs in the upper 70s. That's your Mybash area forecast. I'm meteorologist Jim Rinaldi.
6: Right now it's 79.
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2: From the Mibash area, here's your forecast. It's going to be an unsettled day today with cloud showers and in spots of thunderstorm, the high temperature in the middle 80s. Partly cloudy tonight with a shower, thunderstorm in spots early, then a stray shower overnight, lows in the upper 60s. We'll have a mostly sunny day for Monday, temperatures in the upper 70s. More comfortable Monday night, mainly clear, lows in the upper 50s. Tuesday is going to be a mostly sunny day with highs in the upper 70s. That's your Mibash area forecast. I'm meteorologist Jim Rinaldi.
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3: From the My Bash area, here's your forecast. It's going to be an unsettled day today with cloud showers and in spots of thunderstorm. The high temperature in the middle 80s. Partly cloudy tonight with a shower, thunderstorm in spots early, then a stray shower of night, lows in the upper 60s. We'll have a mostly sunny day for Monday, temperatures in the upper 70s. More comfortable Monday night, mainly clear, lows in the upper 50s. Tuesday is going to be a mostly sunny day with highs in the upper 70s. That's your My Bash area forecast. I'm meteorologist Jim Rinaldi.
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2: From the My Bash area, here's your forecast for this afternoon. Mostly cloudy skies, bright and shower and thunderstorm activity. High temperature 82. Westerly winds are 10 to 20 miles per hour. The chance of showers and thunderstorms slowly fades tonight with a mostly cloudy sky. Lows fall to 68. Tomorrow, Monday, a partly cloudy, dry day. High 79 with a clear sky Monday night. Low 59. That's your My Bash area forecast. I'm TJ Matthews.
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2: From the Maybash area, here's your forecast for this afternoon. Mostly cloudy skies, bring shower and thunderstorm activity. High temperature 82. Westerly winds are 10 to 20 miles per hour. The chance of showers and thunderstorms slowly fades tonight with a mostly cloudy sky. Lows fall to 68. Tomorrow, Monday, a partly cloudy, dry day. High 79. With a clear sky Monday night. Low 59. That's your Maybash area forecast. I'm TJ Matthews.
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0: 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Domestic violence is an epidemic in this country, and 95% of the victims are women.
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3: From the Mibash area, here's your forecast for this afternoon. Mostly cloudy skies bring shower and thunderstorm activity. High temperature 82. Westerly winds are 10 to 20 miles per hour. The chance of showers and thunderstorms slowly fades tonight with a mostly cloudy sky. Lows fall to 68. Tomorrow, Monday, a partly cloudy, dry day. High 79. With a clear sky Monday night. Low 59. That's your Mibash area forecast. I'm TJ Matthews.
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3: From the My Bash area, here's your forecast for this afternoon. Mostly cloudy skies bring shower and thunderstorm activity. High temperature 82. Westerly winds are 10 to 20 miles per hour. The chance of showers and thunderstorms slowly fades tonight with a mostly cloudy sky. Lows fall to 68. Tomorrow, Monday, a partly cloudy, dry day. High 79. With a clear sky Monday night. Low 59. That's your My Bash Area Forecast. 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
2: From the My Bash area, here's your forecast for this afternoon. Mostly cloudy skies bring shower and thunderstorm activity. High temperature 82. Westerly winds are 10 to 20 miles per hour. The chance of showers and thunderstorms slowly fades tonight with a mostly cloudy sky. Lows fall to 68. Tomorrow, Monday, a partly cloudy, dry day. High 79. With a clear sky Monday night. Low 59. That's your My Bash Area Forecast. I'm TJ Matthews.
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2: From the MyBash area, here's your forecast for this afternoon. Mostly cloudy skies, bring shower and thunderstorm activity. High temperature 82. Westerly winds are 10 to 20 miles per hour. The chance of showers and thunderstorms slowly fades tonight with a mostly cloudy sky. Lows fall to 68. Tomorrow, Monday, a partly cloudy, dry day. High 79 with a clear sky Monday night. Low 59. That's your MyBash area forecast. I'm TJ Matthews.
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3: From the My Bash area, here's your forecast for this afternoon. Mostly cloudy skies bring shower and thunderstorm activity. High temperature 82. Westerly winds are 10 to 20 miles per hour. The chance of showers and thunderstorms slowly fades tonight with a mostly cloudy sky. Lows fall to 68. Tomorrow, Monday, a partly cloudy, dry day. High 79. With a clear sky Monday night. Low 59. That's your My Bash Area Forecast. I'm TJ Matthews.
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2: From the My Bash area, here's your forecast for this afternoon. Mostly cloudy skies, bring shower and thunderstorm activity. High temperature 82. Westerly winds are 10 to 20 miles per hour. The chance of showers and thunderstorms slowly fades tonight with a mostly cloudy sky. Lows fall to 68. Tomorrow, Monday, a partly cloudy, dry day. High 79 with a clear sky Monday night. Low 59. That's your My Bash Area forecast. I'm TJ Matthews.
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2: From the My Bash area, here's your forecast for this afternoon. Mostly cloudy skies bring shower and thunderstorm activity. High temperature 82. Westerly winds are 10 to 20 miles per hour. The chance of showers and thunderstorms slowly fades tonight with a mostly cloudy sky. Lows fall to 68. Tomorrow, Monday, a partly cloudy, dry day. High 79. With a clear sky Monday night. Low 59. That's your My Bash Area forecast. I'm TJ Matthews.
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4: From the My Bash area, here's your forecast for this afternoon. Mostly cloudy skies bring shower and thunderstorm activity. High temperature 82. Westerly winds are 10 to 20 miles per hour. The chance of showers and thunderstorms slowly fades tonight with a mostly cloudy sky. Lows fall to 68. Tomorrow, Monday, a partly cloudy, dry day. High 79. With a clear sky Monday night. Low 59. That's your My Bash Area forecast. I'm TJ Matthews.
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2: From the My Bash area, here's your forecast for this afternoon. Mostly cloudy skies bring shower and thunderstorm activity. High temperature 82. Westerly winds are 10 to 20 miles per hour. The chance of showers and thunderstorms slowly fades tonight with a mostly cloudy sky. Lows fall to 68. Tomorrow, Monday, a partly cloudy, dry day. High 79. With a clear sky Monday night. Low 59. That's your My Bash area forecast. I'm TJ Matthews.
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4: From the Mybash area, here's your forecast for this afternoon. Mostly cloudy skies, bring shower and thunderstorm activity. High temperature 82. Westerly winds are 10 to 20 miles per hour. The chance of showers and thunderstorms slowly fades tonight with a mostly cloudy sky. Lows fall to 68. Tomorrow, Monday, a partly cloudy, dry day. High 79 with a clear sky Monday night. Low 59. That's your MyBash area forecast. I'm TJ Matthews.
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2: From the My Bash area, here's your forecast for tonight. A 30% chance of showers and thunderstorms with a low of 68 degrees. Tomorrow, partly cloudy with a high of 77. Tomorrow night, mostly clear with a low of 59. On Tuesday, mostly sunny skies with a high of 78. That's your My Bash area forecast. I'm J.D. Allison.
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0: when you get Jonesy's Junction on the east side of Akron at the junction of 14 and 114. 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
1: Hey there, fellow rockers. Kara D here with you, and it is time for a Vital Vinyl Hour brought to you by Jonesy's Junction in Akron. We are going to jam out to the second studio album released by Boston. A matter of fact, we are celebrating its anniversary. It was released August 15th of 1978. So we are going to jam out to Don't Look Back. This album reached number one in both the U.S. and Canada, number nine in the U.K. The title track, Don't Look Back, helped with the album's success, reaching number four in 1978 on the U.S. Billboard Hot 100. And remains one of the band's biggest hits. This album has been certified 7 times platinum by the RIAA. 3 singles were released off of this album, the title track, A Man I'll Never Be, and Feeling Satisfied. Let's kick off the album with that title track. Here is Boston's Don't Look Back, released this weekend back in 1978. 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

Celebrating its release this weekend back in 1978, Boston's Don't Look Back, their second studio album. 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
2: From the My Bash area, here's your forecast for tonight. A 30% chance of showers and thunderstorms with a low of 68 degrees. Tomorrow, partly cloudy with a high of 77. Tomorrow night, mostly clear with a low of 59. On Tuesday, mostly sunny skies with a high of 78. That's your My Bash area forecast. I'm J.D. Allison.
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3: From the My Pass area, here's your forecast for tonight. A 30% chance of showers and thunderstorms with a low of 68 degrees. Tomorrow, partly cloudy with a high of 77. Tomorrow night, mostly clear with a low of 59. On Tuesday, mostly sunny skies with a high of 78. That's your My Pass area forecast. I'm J.D. Allison.
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